0: all the way to happy birthday. It's all when you get the chance. Alright. 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

They say the 20s are the best years of your life, but I seem to be spending mine missing sunsets, cause I'm busy on my phone observing everyone else, how I compare and obsess, just me, my phone and these walls. And I've been sober for some months, but I can feel the demons waiting on my downfall. Since I'm so ugly and irrelevant, I've been losing friends as if I'm trying to get rid of them. I googled

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0: 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Besser am Abend.
1: Jesus was a 5'4 brown-skinned socialist. Nothing like the white man on that crucifix. The truth is there, you just won't notice it.

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0: You are made of stupid.
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The well I must visit.

0: Wam Jeffy, gut mach wa. Ha, stach wisch, ran, nun mo.
1: Das war Klingonisch. 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Besser am Abend. It could be wild hitting them out of nowhere with the guitar slide. Just starting like that? Yeah.

There's a second wind coming as we lie here in our bed. 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And you light a candle. I make sure the bands are fed. You turn the telly on to drown out your fear. 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
2: 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We bring the uncertainty to you because we're the creatures of the night.

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That's what we need to survive. Therefore be always afraid, because we are the creatures of the night.

the world where darkness and fear have their power. That's where we feel at home. We bring the uncertainty to you because we're the creatures of the night.